let's get the party started. See you at the bar, you was hardly talking. That's when I knew that your heart was scarring. Friends to lovers need a part to star in. Like, wait, babe, let me

0: fra Olivia Rodrigo, som jo udgiver sit tredje album. Lige rundt om hjørnet, den 12. juni, kommer det jo altså ud. You Seem Pretty Sad for a Girl So in Love, hedder det altså. Det gør næste sang til gengæld ikke. Den hedder Rain Dance, og den kommer fra Dave featuring Thames, bagefter der fortsætter hitsene med Gabriella fra Katzy.
1: Let's get the party started. See you at the bar, you was hardly talking. That's when I knew that your heart was scarring. Friends to lovers need a part to star in. 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

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That's when I knew that your heart was scarring. Friends to lovers need a part to star in. Like, wait, babe, let me

0: 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Du er på The Voice.
1: 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Our colors will fade eventually, so if our time is running out, day after day, we'll make the mundane a masterpiece. Oh my, my, oh my, my love, I take one look at you, you're taking me out.